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0: Allahumma rabba hadhihi da'wati tammah wassalatil qa'imah ati sayyidina Muhammadanil wasilata wal fadilah wasyarafa wad darajatal aliyatar rafi'ah wa ba'athu maqaman mahmudanil ladzi wa'adta innaka la tukhliful mi'ad.
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tonight. I feel a romance in the air, and also the humidity. This one's called Smooth, and it's dedicated to the orchid. 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